0: Breaking news today, military has been shot at. They reportedly have shot back some rounds toward the apparent source. There are conflicting reports, there are changing reports.
1: Yo,

0: Hey, what's up, guys? Just want to know, let the world know, who is Bloody Raw?
1: Bloody Raw is basically a team, starting with me, Cash, Saboteur, my man Saunt right here, and there's a whole lot of us just here making this movement in hip-hop right now, doing what we can to make our voices heard.
2: You know, the best way to describe it is that that primal spiritual manifestation inside the physical realm. It's looking beyond what it is that you can see and getting in touch with that basic instinctual part of us that balances out the rationality. So it's kind of like the wisdom meets the animal inside. It's beauty and the beast.
0: What's Bloody Raw's music about?
1: It's all about progress and evolution. All of us, from day one, we've been through hell and back in this process of survival, trying to just make it to the next day. Get do what we gotta do to fill that belly and see what we can do to progress and surpass.
2: You know, it's about embracing the truth, all right? The truth that lies in every individual and the truth that lies in all of us as a whole. It's about embracing that part, and it's also about rejecting the false commercial facade, the mask that most people put onto the world because they're way too insecure to be who they are. It's about fuck the commercial world. That's what it's about.

Peace, Facebook. What's good? It's G Profit of Dark Stars Records. Big up Third Flow Studios, Bridgeport, Connecticut. I was nominated by Jay Grimes for the 16 Bar Challenge. So without further ado, this is what it is. Some political stuff I wrote not too long ago. Yo. G Profit. It's like this. Yo, yo, yo, yo. What's life? It's full of heists and termites. Think once, confusion when you think twice. Once protruding, suffice it to say a savior on the horizon. Feed the children, white beans, yellow and brown rice. Crack beans, fellows in suits, stuffed shirts and sacrifice. Where's Martin Luther, Lex Luthor and stand-ins? Out sharpened, we rolling the dice. My sword sharpened, I'm ready to fight. Dim the light, smokeless flames, hopeless. One-way tickets to hell on soulless trains. I got a story to tell, but it's pointless if we don't put it in motion. Acid rain, the skin of society melts.

corrupted by an evil genius that reigns supreme. 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When death comes, it's illogical to think logical things. Yeah. G-Prophet. YouTube.com/PROPHE71. I nominate Jehovah La the Prophet, aka Scam Poe, one of my good friends and confidants. 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
1: Charles.
2: Paul.
1: Larry.
3: Robin Lynn. And I'm a Taurus. And I love listening to Vibes Live Radio. Thank you for keeping

Hey, Murph. What's going on? Hey, how you coming, bro? Everybody got rap. Everybody got rap.

0: Recording has started.
1: Oh, shoot, I forgot about it. All right, welcome to the Hilltop Radio Show. It is Monday night here on the Hilltop Radio Show, WHTP, Charlotte, the Carolinas, and we worldwide. Part of the Queens of Radio. What's up, Auntie Stella? What's up, Miss Robin Lynn Maben? How are you guys doing?
2: I'm doing great. How about you?
1: As they say, eyes here.
2: Eyes here.
1: Yeah.
3: Yes, and I'm proud to say that I'm standing upright amongst these wicked, wicked thorns.
1: Oh. Wicked thorns.
3: Yes, have mercy.
1: All right. Well, we're supposed to have some people on, you know, we're supposed to have some people on.

0: I'm sorry.
1: Sean, are you talking? I was going to say, are you talking?
2: No, I'm a little, that was, putting something in the group. Just tired of the BS that goes on and shit, you know what I'm saying? Yeah. It's just too much going on, and I'm getting ready to spring clean. Clean house. What's up, Double Chocolate? Welcome to the show. Salvatore is on. What's up, y'all?
3: What's
4: hey,
3: up?
4: Y'all.
2: Yeah.
3: Hey,
5: I'm just waiting for my computer, but I went on and called.
2: Oh, you good? It's all good. Yeah.
3: You having trouble with your computer?
5: It just, when I went in, I was fine earlier. When I got ready to get back on, it started updating.
3: Oh, okay. What's going on with the update? Mine started updating yesterday. This morning. What's wrong?
5: It must be the time update, you know.
3: Must be the time
6: update. You can go on your settings and untick auto updates. So we'll ask you if you want to start it.
2: Y'all know Double Chocolate has no clue what y'all talking about. She ain't opened a computer up in 2 years.
3: Double Chocolate is here.
4: I am here, darling.
3: And we didn't give you the big introduction. How you doing?
4: I'm good. I wasn't late.
2: Won't you give her that big introduction?
3: Go ahead,
2: Mouthy.
3: Yeah. Later on, she's supposed to get that introduction.
2: I tell you what, boy, Auntie Stella's been showing off here lately.

0: But then they hang in their own self because they open up their mouth too much. And then you get in your feelings. Because you mad because I put you in your place about Hilltop Radio.
1: Uh-oh.
0: Yeah.
1: Uh-oh, I feel like it's going to be one of them nights.
0: Oh, no, no, I'm not giving none of these motherfuckers the glory tonight for nothing. People will sit back and read them and see how they are.
1: Mm-hmm.
0: I was right. I'm always right about my hunch about somebody. Always right. That's double chocolate wearing off on me, damn it.
1: Blame it on somebody, right?
0: Yeah. I'm getting ready to go. I'm getting ready to go find me some black candles.
1: He going now. Mm. Oh, he going now. Ain't gonna go there.

0: been studying and sitting back lying and talking about you got a hold of somebody. You ain't get a hold of nobody, lying, trying to make yourself look good.
1: Oh boy.

But when Barbara Mason was singing, niggas was trying to get from, put their feet in from some. Yeah.

0: Salvatore, you had a show over the weekend. I see you was up there singing and enjoying yourself.
1: Yeah, I had a
0: story to speak with Twan.
1: are you talking about Double Chocolate, Robin, and Stella group? DRS? Stella. Ooh, I like that. The non-singing girls.
0: I was talking about when I introduced you to Radio Rashid, and he did Twan and Ramon for you.
1: Oh, yeah. Yes.
0: Ooh, okay. We, can we say a prayer?
1: Why not? Why not?
0: You need to stay away from the Folgers and go to Maxwell House. Or,
1: I or am drink-
0: 8 o'clock.
1: I am drinking.
0: Or 8 o'clock.
1: I am Giovanni is what I'm drinking.
0: Giovanni.
1: Giovanni.
0: Yeah. Giovanni. Okay, Giovanni. Giovanni. Yeah. Okay. Yeah, L.A. Reid, his play opens up the 27th. He's supposed to be coming on tonight and give him some last-minute things about the play and the weekend. And it was something else we was going to talk about tonight. And my mind is gone because, you know, we had one person call in and then the same person that brought the other person in, and he quits. So, you know, it was kind of funny. You know, still it's kind of funny and weird. Yeah. On my soul. Yeah. Yeah.
1: Was that a last minute notice?
0: Last minute notice, yeah.
1: So, it's kind of threw things off you awkward for a second.
0: Well, yeah, it just
1: putting things together.
0: Yeah, it just you know, I already knew my fucker was going to hang himself anyway. Hang him high! Yeah, well, Double Chocolate, you won't be able to hear Daddy's Home.
2: Oh, well. Another one bites the dust. You say what you get him is how you lose him.
0: I got this. I went and found this for Salvatore, y'all. We'll be right back.
3: Right now, JJ's still at work, but he'll be here in a minute. So, you know, just cop a squad and relax. That ain't like Brother Jay to be late for one of our sessions, now.
4: Man, I split from work an hour early. I even left the customer wait team.
3: What you mean a customer, man? You worked at Ferguson's funeral home.
5: You should have put him in layaway.
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3: Girl, where you been hiding yourself? You got to be the fastest chick there ever was. Just say the word and I'm yours forever. No. That ain't the word I had in mind. Hey!
6: Dig it. Right. One, two, you know what to do. Down at the BU, he was a lot. All of the head was brand new. She's all the movies, whatever plays.
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4: 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Y'all, Gargis is supposed to come on. He's running a little late, but he will be on. Let's do this real quick. Auntie Stella's. In order to reach out to Auntie Stella, you got to get in touch with me. 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
6: Yes, sir. You can follow me, Salvatore, a.k.a. Lady Love, on Facebook, Instagram, and TikTok. 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
0: Ralph. Charles. Paul. 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
6: 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And you know, my mental, I don't know about y'all mental, but my mental lately. 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You know what I'm saying? With our kids, with, you know, like I said, even down to getting groceries and buying gas. 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Yep, 9 p.m. 8 Central.
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8: 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Snapchat at Queen Rosemary. Need some spiritual advice? Hit me up at my Don Marie's candle shop. 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And listen. Next month. Love After Dark will be resumed. And I got some good artists coming on for you, you know. So and listen, if y'all want to piss bills, y'all hit me up at Double Chocolate 22. That's double with a capital D and chocolate with a capital C. Two scoops, you know what I'm saying? If everybody listening tonight, send me a dollar to pay a couple of bills. I would appreciate it. Thank you very much. You say it.
9: Word.
8: If you don't, never mind. 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
9: Word. 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
9: Did he lie?
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0: I tell you, boy.
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1: since I don't know your number.
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1: Thank you, my dear.
0: Where can they follow your ass at on social media?
3: You already did me.
0: I did?
3: Yeah, I was
0: first. Y'all, see, that goes to show you what's going on. My mental ain't right tonight. I just hate phony people. And I hate people that use other people's status to make themselves look good in front of other people. I have a problem with that.
3: I'm gonna ask some questions later on. I'm gonna let you talk.
1: Sofa, you sound like you're hoarse from singing this weekend. I can hear some hoarseness in your voice.
3: It was a lot going on.
1: I could tell.
3: Yeah, we had a good time.
1: I could tell your voice sounds very raspy and hoarse.
0: You know,
1: your throat is not hurting.
0: If you,
1: oh, sorry.
0: You guys protect what's yours, right?

0: Somebody come in and disrespect it and try to control. See, mm-hmm. one thing that we have as some of us as black people, we want control. And then when we get control, we don't know how to control. That makes
1: mm-hmm.
0: sense?
1: Mm-hmm.
0: Yeah. See, people want control, want to be controlled, want to be heard, want to be this, want to be that, want to do this and do that, but then don't know how to communicate. Mm-hmm. Don't know how to communicate. See, and I say this all the time, the soft people, they're cowards. They'll find their own illusion to go away or sneak out the back door or something like that. You know what I'm saying? Mm-hmm. You had from Thursday when you got in your feelings till yesterday or today to say something. See, that's coward. Cowards do that. If I have an issue with you, y'all already know me. I call you up on the phone and call you out on it. Just like the one dude that we brought in, hip hop, G-Man. He got in his feelings because I wouldn't allow him to control the situation with Robin. Because I knew his M.O. So he got in his feelings. And left the coward text.
1: Oh, wow.
2: Hung up in your face.
0: Yeah.
1: Oh, wow. Really?
2: Good jazz.
0: But everybody walk around with their chest all poked out and shit as soon as you touch the chest on. Like a flat tire.
1: Mm-hmm.

0: when he was going to go.
1: Oh, yeah.
0: I mean, Wednesday when he was on, when called in late. What's your goal?
2: What? Whoa, whoa, whoa.

0: And it did like what was said. But I didn't say anything disrespectful. I just told the truth. And then first thing, well, we might as well go ahead and postpone it for what? We already advertised.
1: Yeah. Lord have mercy.
0: See, that's a, see, there it is. A coward way out of things. I don't give a damn if they listening to the show or not. When Tori, when you get to your gig to perform and they say you, they said, okay, Salvatore, you're going to perform at 10:05. Do you get there at 10:10 and start to go on the stage? You get there, what, a decent amount of time, you know, so you're there on time, correct?
1: Yeah, because I got to make sure sound is straight. They can play my music come out clear. I got to make sure all that, everything is covered.
0: Even when we go to the doctor's office, where was there? The doctor's office, what? Anywhere from 20 minutes, 30 minutes to 15 minutes or 5 minutes before they take us in the back. Some doctor's office, if you get there at the time that you're supposed to be there, they don't need, they mark you as absent.
1: Yep.
0: And you got to reschedule.
1: Dang.
0: And I said one thing I said, and I meant, y'all already, I protect my brand. This ain't no punk ass brand.
1: I'm oh Lord.
0: I don't need apologizing for stupidity. I mean, Salvatore, seriously. We all grown. Ain't nobody teenagers or youngins on this damn phone. We all grown with kids and grandkids. Everybody. That's, and we all know right from wrong, and we all supposed to be business people. And if you can't protect, what you can't protect nothing of yours without someone getting their feelings, what the fuck is you around for?
1: Damn, man. And look like we had such a good thing going. That's just it.
2: Yeah, it was fun.
0: Y'all know every time something goes, y'all know, honestly, you lay, y'all know every time we have something good going, it's always something that fucking knocks it off the track. Always.
2: The devil in the house.
0: And they got this big old blood boom coming up. Oh yeah.

0: Really going to hear that. There it is. I couldn't get it right. I couldn't roll it right. It didn't come off the back of my tongue right. There it is.
1: There you go.
2: Shit, and all the time I thought that was his throat. All the time I thought that was his throat.
1: You've been out of practice for a while.
0: Yeah, you put that click on this Adam's apple, you nothing.
1: Well,
0: oh yeah, I know what I was going to say. This is a good time saying that. Hey, you know, Salvatore and Auntie Stella and Robin and Double Chuck, I told her I was going to get her anyway, so this is me getting her. Now, Double Chocolate's been with me for 5 years. Come on. No, having fun. You know, talk about her. You know, I talk about her polka dots. You know, I talk about her big titties and big old hips and big old ass and stuff like that on a daily. Bring some Negro comes on and he gets called daddy. Damn, I feel left out.
3: That was a potential sugar daddy. Don't come messing my phone. That was supposed to be a potential sugar daddy.
2: Lord, mercy.
0: I wouldn't try to be your sugar daddy. Some type of daddy, but damn.
3: I got bills to pay.
0: I feel left out. I felt left out.
2: Oh,
0: I like damn.
2: That baby feeling was hurt. I'm feeling was hurt.
3: look, you want a cookie?
2: Well,
0: hell yeah. Hell yeah. Give me one of your motherfucking French brownies, girl.
2: Since you were offering,
0: shit. Hell yeah. Shit. I'd be happy to go to the Y and get some of them damn cookies.
2: Hell yeah.
0: Shit.
3: Yeah.
0: Chocolate chip, baby.
2: Oh, yeah.
0: Chocolate chip with some hot chocolate.
2: Oh, yeah.
0: Mm-hmm.
3: That network was about.
2: Say what?
3: His network.
0: Mm-hmm.
3: Yeah. You know, you could Google somebody and see how much they were. Yeah.
0: Probably ain't worth 3 cents.
3: And then came up.
0: Oh, shit.
2: God.
0: Damn.
2: I mean, damn.
0: Is it to be continued?
2: To be continued.
3: Absolutely. No verified public records on his network.
2: Wow.
0: All right. Let's get in a quick song, y'all, and we'll be back.
2: All right.
0: Told y'all I was going to bring y'all some reggae, and we'll be right back.

0: All right, welcome back. It's Peter Tosh. One is dead or alive.
1: Ha ha, yes.
0: Yeah. Oh, yeah.
1: Peter Tosh.
0: Yeah. Yeah. Still waiting on our guests to tap in with us. You know, like I said, we've got stage play coming up on tomorrow night. You guys, have you mental? There should be a lot of people on tomorrow night then. Because I know I didn't fuck with a lot of people's mental. Believe that.
1: Oh, yeah.
0: Mm-hmm.
1: Yes, sir. Yes, sir.
0: Yeah.
2: Are we going to have a mental moment today?
0: No, she's not called in. She called out. No mental moment tonight.
2: Okay.
0: No, well, ma'am. No, ma'am.
2: Let me tell y'all what happened to me today. I laid down and took a nap around maybe 4:30.
0: That's a double chocolate assessment. Go ahead.
2: And I took this nap, and I thought in my dream I saw 9:15, and I jumped up and I said, "Oh my God, I'm late for the show." And I looked at the clock, it was 7 o'clock, and I said, oh, God. But, I mean, you know how you sleeping and you think that you're supposed to be somewhere?
0: Mm-hmm.
2: And I thought I was late. I really did. And it was just 7. I went into a deep sleep.
0: Double chocolate. Double chocolate. What is the blood moon? What is that? What is it supposed to be mean again? Hello.
3: Can you hear me?
0: Now we can hear you.
1: Now we can.
3: It's definitely a time to manifest everything that you want. It's kind of So it's going to be a partial lunar eclipse with the full moon. Anything that you want and desire the night to manifest before it. Also, a good night if somebody ain't doing you right to get back.
0: Mm-hmm. Yeah.
3: But more for prosperity and abundance.
0: Okay.
3: So if you go out and you look at the moon that night, set your glasses.
0: You said what now?
3: It's really to use binoculars or something to protect your eyes. Because it's going to be a partial lunar eclipse as well.
4: Is it happening during the daytime or the night?
3: I'm not sure what time.
0: That's a good question.
3: Yep, they said at 10:33 p.m. Eastern Standard Time.
0: Okay.
2: So do we
3: that'll be the partial, and then the maximum will be 12:13 a.m., a little after midnight.
0: You said from 3 p.m. to 12.
3: No, it's gonna be a partial eclipse. It's gonna start at 10:33 p.m.

0: PM. Oh, okay, at night.
1: Eastern Standard Time.
0: Okay, uh-huh. And then that'll be done.
1: What? Be pure.
0: Because you came in the world that way, yeah. Uh-huh.
1: You got to be washed with certain stuff to be cleansed before you do any kind of rituals.
2: Question. If you get a BBL and implants and stuff like that, could you be considered your body pure to participate in the same rituals?
1: Yes, because a BBL is using your own fat, your own body.
2: Okay.
1: BBL is
2: what about silicone implants?
1: Now, that is different because you embedded something inside of your body.
2: Okay.
1: Oh. True story.
2: I don't even know why I asked that, but okay.
1: But it's a real question. The blood moon is this week.
3: The blood moon, is that out today?
1: This week. It's this week. Wednesday or Thursday. Yeah.
0: It starts the 27th.
1: Y'all put out all your Christmas in charge.
3: Huh? What'd you say, double chocolate?
1: Put out your crystals and everything that you need to charge. Put it out to charge at the moon.
0: Okay. Well, you got a lot of people that are scared of the blood moon, the ones that know what's coming. That's the reason why they're scared. Don't be good. Don't act scared now. It's coming.
3: Don't a lot of unusual things happen?
0: Mm-hmm.
1: Werewolves come out. People saw that
0: I came cruising. Yeah, I'm a werewolf. I'm coming out. Oh!
4: Nut. Yeah.
0: Bring that leg on over here.
4: Over him.
0: Over him. Yeah.
4: Yeah.
5: Well, that's interesting. Yeah, I wasn't aware that the blood moon was coming off this month.
2: Have fun. I have a labradorite crystal ball and a blood dragon or dragon blood dragon crystal ball.
5: I've never seen a blood dragon crystal ball.
1: Charged.
2: It's real pretty, like olive green and red and golds and white, and I'll take a picture and send it to you.
5: Okay.
4: That sounds pretty, too.
5: I've never seen one. It sounds like it.
0: Mm-hmm. Yeah.
5: It's pretty, too. And that's for protection, right?
1: Yeah. Yeah, I also say with the blood moon, Geminis, Virgos, Sagittarius, and Pisces are the four signs that feel the intense shift. The moon, meaning there'll be, you could be emotional. You could feel this. You'll be able to pick up on energy of other people.
0: I'm doing that right now. Ain't that so shame? And I'm a Gemini. Ain't that something? I'm picking that up right damn now. Before this damn show. Ain't in the moon ain't even blood red yet. And I'm already feeling snakes.
2: Natural dragon blood.
0: Little damn, they ain't even, I can't even call them anaconda, I can't even call them anacondas or rattlesnakes. They ain't never little black snakes.
2: the little gardener snakes.
0: The little damn gardener snakes. They ain't gonna bite you.
6: They ain't got no plate.
0: But get on your damn nerves because they're a damn snake anyway. You follow what I'm saying? little motherfucker. Couldn't get up to get him, you know. Don't have no respect. Yeah. Old motherfucker.
7: He's so nuts.
0: That's the beginning of Miss Rudolph. Yeah, it's gonna be, yeah, they're going to be calling Miss Rudolph. Fuck with me if you want to. Well, let me get them damn black candles. I'm telling you. I already know. What's the name of that damn, what's the name of that movie they made in, not in Louisiana? The old black flick, Sugar Hill with the people that paint their face into a skeleton face, they paint themselves into skeletons and stuff like that.
7: I don't know what you're talking about. Oh Lord.
0: Mm-hmm. and they be having their in the cemeteries with the snakes and stuff. I think that movie is called Sugar Hill. Yeah.
7: Damn, I can see that and can't for the life of me remember. But yeah, the name of it. I can't remember the name.
0: 70s flick. Let me see, Sugar Hill.
7: Yeah.
0: I think. Yeah, Sugar Hill.
7: Ooh, Robin.
0: No, that was not that one with Wesley Snipes and what's the name that just passed away?
7: Man, Wright. Mr. Wright, yes. Yeah.
0: There's another Sugar Hill.
2: That's pretty, ain't it?
7: Mm-hmm.
0: Here it is, 1970. Yeah, there it is, Sugar Hill.
3: And I don't have it. Sugar Hill is what you're talking about?
0: Yeah, it was a 70s flick, 1974. Yeah. There was witchcraft was in that movie. A lot of it. Zombies and yep.
7: That's a
2: metaphysical and healing lore.
0: Yeah,
2: chakra alignment, root chakra, heart chakra, stone of courage, sparks creativity, builds inner strength, emotional grounding, and it helps dissolve lingering negative energies. Yeah. And assists individuals in coping gracefully with difficult times or major transitions. And that's the Dragon Blood Jasper.
7: What is it? Dragon Ball what?
2: Dragon's Blood.
0: Dragon Ball Z.
7: Dragon's Blood. That's why I had to say, wait, say that again.
0: Dragon Ball Z. That's who that shit up. Dragon Ball Z, goddammit. All right, here we go, y'all. We'll be right back. Y'all gonna like this one. I told you so.
8: Dag nabbit! I told you so.
9: I shouldn't even have put it on the road.
8: I told you so.
9: Shut up, Al. I think he's laughing at me.
8: I told you so.
9: Would you quit saying that? We're stuck out here and you ain't making no sense.
8: No, you need to call I Told You So LLC. 731-616-0694. They'll come and tell you.
9: Really?
8: Yep. And they got special.

0: along with Goody Mom. Goody Mom.
1: Man, who was in charge of ordering the sign?
2: You can give that credit to Mr. Timo.
0: Oh, damn. Autocorrect.
3: 316-160-694. What you waiting for? Call him now. When in doubt, tow it out.
4: Parents all around the world, I want to tell these young folks, stop dropping your damn kids off at the grandparents' house just so you can go do what you want to do. Lay up, hang out in the club, go party, get you some me time. Hell, we didn't have them, we ain't got to keep them every damn time you want. Bring them over, let us see them, let us spoil a little bit, and take their little asses right back home. Grandma Belle Beulah here, I'm all out of eggs. My old man, he is really old. He don't even ejaculate no more. When he come, it's like somebody done dusted some erasers with his dusty ass. I be hearing you. If you want to go to Grandmama's house, keep acting up. You ain't going to old Grandma. Do you want to go to Grandmama's house? Stop asking. Ask me first. And I tell you, hell no. And don't try to put me on the spot, because I don't mind hurting feelings in front of folks. Ask some dumb questions in front of company, you get embarrassed in front of company.
5: You goddamn right.
4: I ain't scared. We brought the grandbabies over to spend some time with you. That's great. They welcome as long as you here. And when you leave, you take them right there with you. I didn't have them. Don't drop them off. Keep the same energy you had when you was humping and making them. Take care. Grandma Bella, I holla.
5: Nah. That's right, goddammit. Yeah,
6: there's nothing but the truth.
5: Because I gave you what you needed, but no, you wanted to feel the real thing. And look what happened.
7: Oh,
5: I
7: yeah.
5: Remember them words were said to me. Oh, but you just had to feel.
8: CeeLo is getting back together with his old crew, the Goody Mob, Timo, Cujo, and Big Gip.
1: What's up?
8: On the all-new TBS series.
7: Hell yeah.
5: Ain't nothing like it.
6: That's right.
7: Ain't nothing like the real thing, baby.
5: Thank you, baby. They said it best.
7: Ain't nothing like the real thing. Mm-hmm. Yeah. Come on, girl. Just let me put the tip in. You can't get pregnant like that.
5: I'm just going to put the head
7: in. I'm going to put the head in just one quick time. Come on. Mm-hmm.
5: Simply Marvelous said it best.
7: No.
5: Yeah, I let that nigga put the head in. And here, 9 months later, here come 10 toes, 10 fingers. And another head. God damn it. Yeah.
7: I was talking. You ever had a cat you dealt with say, "Come on, baby, just let me put the head in, just the head, just the tip of the head." Is she there? Double chocolate gets real quiet here lately. Daddy's gone. You ain't upset because Daddy's gone.
9: At me.
7: Oh, okay.
9: Maybe I'm used to them coming and going. How long we been together?
5: Girl, I'm done.
8: CeeLo Green's The Good Life.
1: We need to put Low in a cannon and blast him across the strip.
10: And I want to jump right on the back of a tiger and ride off into the moonlight.
8: This summer on TBS, see a new side of the Low you don't know and some guys you should get to know.
11: Yeah.
8: On a show that's definitely worth knowing.
1: Who does this?
8: You know?
1: Hey, you're a white man in a black barbershop. Rephrase how you say that.
8: CeeLo Green's The Good Life, coming to TBS this summer. It's not going to be like anything you've seen before.
11: What are you doing?
1: I'm just trying to learn how to throw a strike.
11: But it doesn't look like you're any good.
12: He needs some of that performance enhancing stuff.
8: CeeLo Green's The Good Life.
1: Wow, what's the secret?
11: Aim for the nuts.
13: Oh. Take a good look, because you can't eat anything over here.
1: I'm not out of shape. This is just the shape I'm in. Don't you dare let this poor animal die in vain, Larry.
13: You cannot eat that.
14: CeeLo is not only just a lady killer. He's a lamb chop killer also.
10: What I want to have is an ample opportunity to get to know him, to bond with him.
1: Oh. I think let's sleep on it.
15: Would you show that to your 6-year-old?
8: CeeLo Green's The Good Life, coming to TBS this summer.
14: I'm sorry. We in the Rari.
8: So now you know. This is the new.
7: What are you supposed to do? Be quiet? not say anything? Because I'm there. What type of leader would I be if I allow someone else to try to come in and lead your flock the wrong way? That's how lions lose their pride, because they don't know how to lead. They worry about coochie. Mm-hmm. These lionesses are worried about protection.
6: But didn't you have another guest that was supposed to come on too? And
7: we didn't have so many damn guests.
5: It was supposed to Mr. Simpson.
6: What you call him? Yeah.
7: He was late. His ass was late too. I got on him too. I sure did. But he ain't take it personal. Mm-hmm. He took it business.
5: Because that's all it is, though, really. That's all it is.
7: Mm-hmm.
5: You know?
6: Mm-hmm.
5: Mm-hmm. Mm. Well, since you talking about it, could you tell me what happened?
7: Oh, what, Wednesday night?
5: Yeah.
7: Oh, pretty much. It was 9 o'clock. No, it was 10 o'clock.
16: Man, we got you, Lo.
17: Joe, you don't have me. That's the problem.
16: Well, let me try to have you.
8: CeeLo Green's The Good Life, a new series premiering June 23rd, only on TBS. What are we
18: doing? Step down. Happy birthday!
7: And Auntie Stella. And 9 o'clock came.
6: Me and Auntie Stella.
7: Me and Auntie Stella. Till about five after, a little 10 after. And then,
5: late calling into his own thing?
7: Yeah. Mm. And then here's the punk ass part about it. I called him the day before and the nigga never answered his phone. Called back or anything. And that was to go over, you know, what we're going to do for Wednesday night.
5: Yeah.
7: So you mean tell me when y'all bought y'all cars to drive, y'all just went up there and bought your car, you didn't test drive nothing?
5: No, I test drove my car.
7: Okay.
5: Especially if I knew it, that's the one I'm about to get. Yes. Okay. Yes.
7: I mean, I'm just saying, you know. I mean, all the cars that I purchased, I test drove just to feel how it feel on the road, you know. And I handle turns. How well does it handle the left turn than the right turn?
5: Because
7: if you burn more gas turning left than you do right.
6: Oh, I didn't know that.
7: So, you know, and then, you know, so much away, then, you know, time comes.
5: I ain't laughing at you. I'm laughing at what you
7: put. No. Was feeling bad anyway.
5: Mm-hmm.
7: You know what I'm saying? Yeah, she was feeling bad anyway.
6: She was.
7: And she came, she put on the side just to come on.
5: Mm-hmm.
7: Yeah.
19: What is this?
20: It's a private concert by your favorite band.
19: Ah! You got the Killers! You got the Killers to play for my birthday?
20: No.
19: Brandon! Yo, Ronnie! Let's do it!
20: Yeah.
19: Oh, he's gonna be singing right to me.
20: He won't, though, because he's not here.
19: Huh?
20: Yeah, it's not the Killers.

0: Are we supposed to do family? I don't think people really understand the meaning of family. And everybody's still, yeah, there's I in family, but there's no I in team. And there's no I in me. Mm-hmm. There's no I in we, mm-hmm. but they put it in there.
1: Mm-hmm.
2: Right.
1: Yep. Boy, can't shit last long. Mm-hmm. Yeah.
0: Hell no. Everybody always shows the true colors at the end of the day. All you gotta do is sit back and watch. Soon as you get on one person and you tell them how you feel and who you are, they're getting their feelings about that. Everything ain't fun and games. What John called it, Hilltop Circus.
3: Dessert.
1: Oh Lord.
0: We say double chocolate.
3: The circus.
0: Yeah, that's what he said.
1: I said
0: a lot of damn clowns too. Bring in, and it used to be a time where I would start the show with the songs.
1: The clowns. Yep.
0: Mm-hmm. Remember Frank Sinatra. Yeah, Frank mm-hmm. Sinatra. Double Try, you remember I used to play that coming to the show sometimes, wearing the clowns.
2: Yep.
0: Mm-hmm.
3: The clowns.
0: Yep. And everybody was trying to figure out, well, why DJ Sean playing that? I'm playing it because of you.

0: Like I said, some of us, we in the wrong business. A lot of them need to be in the fast food business. A lot of them need to be right there on drive through.
1: Welcome to Kentucky.

0: Can I get
1: talking to one?
0: No.
1: Was you letting his ass know? Like, I know we off the air. John had the mic wide open. He's dead. Not like that. And I didn't know it until like a day or so later. I said, was we off the air? I said, no, we weren't off the air. Okay.
0: And it wasn't planned. It wasn't planned for me to be on or off there. It was just don't play about people's business. If you didn't want to be on here, you didn't have to be on here.
1: But it was his show, though.
0: You didn't want to ask for it on a show. Mm-hmm. On a previous show, he asked for it.
2: Mm-hmm. Yeah, bro. Yep.
0: But I'm always say hello to the bad guy. I'm always the bad

0: I don't ask to be the bad guy. It's just that I just stick up for justice, truth, in the American way.
1: Justice, truth, the American way. Some people just can't take that. Just can't take that. Mm-hmm.
0: Now, y'all know if I'm wrong, I'll admit that I'm wrong and I apologize. But this one, I ain't apologizing for shit. Because I wasn't in the wrong. You should be amped up. This is my first show on the network. Man, I'd been calling in 10, 15 minutes before show. You want to come in like you...

0: the star attraction, like the spotlight's on you. If you don't sit your monkey ass down somewhere and count to 10 while you're in the corner. I just don't understand, boy. Ooh wee. And I wasn't even high. I was. I said, "Is a gospel show." You know what I mean? I'm going to try not to cuss and everything. Boy, these Negroes make you want to cuss. But I did hold my tongue. I didn't say one cuss word that night, though.
1: You didn't?
0: I didn't say one bad word that night. Real talk.
1: Mm-hmm.
0: I was surprised.
1: You were surprised?
0: Mm-hmm.
2: I had to laugh the way Stella was.
3: You were surprised? Yeah, he was surprised at himself, yes.
1: Yeah.
3: Oh, Lord.
1: Yeah, I'm
0: long ago.

0: Yeah. Last time you gave a damn. Long ago.
1: Right.
0: Yeah.
2: And then he got her going. Mm-hmm. He was talking about daddy's home.
3: Wait a minute. On the gospel show? That.
0: Yeah.
2: Mm-mm.
0: Yeah. Yeah. Soon as double chocolate's voice was heard, that whole gospel on the demand turned the hot ass on demand.
3: Talking dirty after dark.
0: Yeah.

0: had a special offering.
1: That's because he didn't want me to flirt with the other dude, but he ain't had to work
0: with that laugh. There it is.
1: Dang.
0: Man, let me take this thing offline. I'm taking this offline because I gotta say some stuff. And
2: guys, we have like 10 more songs.
3: Oh no, man, we don't want to hear anything else.
4: Yeah, let's get out of here before they play Radioactive.
3: Oh yeah, you didn't pay them, did you?
4: I mean, not yet.

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I ain't got no

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1: East Side of the Beach. This little fool ran up on me, popping off with his homies like he was a straight G, asking where I'm from while he running up. Gang bang my set on every one of them. 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
2: Larry.
4: 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And I'm a Taurus. And I love listening to Vibes Live Radio. Thank you for keeping

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1: Charles,
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0: Look, you're all nervous. 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If you don't want to, it's cool. I understand, babe.
1: No. I want to.
0: Okay, but look, you gotta relax. I'll be gentle to you, babe. Cause tonight, hey, it's a night for lovers.

0: What's up?
1: Yo, man, how you been?
0: Cool. What you doing?
1: I'm just cooling out waiting on my girl, man. If she ever get here, she's kind of late.
0: You only got one girl?
1: Just one.
0: I got five.
1: What you doing with five girls?
0: I got Diane, Joanne, Carol, Jay.
1: Wait. Today, it's about having one girl. Exclusively.

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And now it's a Biv 10 thing.

0: What do I mean? Why don't I call back right now?
1: Sick of all this stress. You keep stressing me.
0: Stress? Because I expect you to be faithful to me. That's stress.
1: All that drama. You keep stressing me.
0: You bring the drama to yourself.
1: You know
0: okay?
1: what? Keep all that. All that drama. You just keep that to yourself.
0: Go ahead then.
2: Hey, what's up, baby? How you doing?
0: My ex-man.
2: Yeah, I saw him tripping and everything.
0: Yeah.
2: You want to talk about it later on? Yeah. Sit down and have a drink or something?
0: Okay.
2: Yeah? Cool with that?
0: Mm-hmm.
3: Yo, Bob, give me a pen.
2: Give me a call anytime. It doesn't matter what time it is. That's my real number, too.
0: No pager, right?
2: Nah, that's my direct number.
0: All right.
2: Take care, all right?

0: And at night, I played the wall, checking out the fellas, the highs and lows, keeping one eye open, still clocking the hoes. There was one particular girl that stood out from the rest, poison as can be with a high power chest. Michael Bivens said, and I'm running the show, Belle Biv DeVoe. Now you know.
1: Yo, Slick Blow.

0: this ain't.
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2: Ooh, hey, hey. 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

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I'm singing this one for myself. 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
2: Hello.
1: Girl, I got something to tell you.
2: Spill it, girl, spill it.
1: Remember old boy at the club?
2: From last night?
1: Last night.
2: What's up?
1: Went home with the motherfucker. I'm thinking I'm finna goddamn get my ass toe up.
2: Toe
1: but girl,
2: up?
1: What? Dick, so shout.
3: Shout!
1: Came quick. He got heels. I ain't get mine. I'm like, fuck. You know, you talking all this goddamn shit, and you ain't shit.
2: You don't got you a motherfucking minute,
1: a minute motherfucking man. But it's all good, you know what I'm saying? Because before I goddamn left this motherfucker, I hit this motherfucker up for everything. You hear me? I'm talking about wallet. I'm talking about credit cards, money. And you know what? I was gonna hit him up for his goddamn pistol, but I ain't know how many motherfucking bodies he had on that motherfucker. You feel me?
3: I feel you.
1: But it's so good. Break!
4: 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Robin Lynn. Robin Lynn. Robin
5: Lynn. Robin Lynn. Hi, I'm Katy Perry, and I'll be doing my very first ASMR. Reading the lyrics to Harley's and Hawaii, my brand new song. Here we go. 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Call me your baby on the same wave. 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You and me.

0: Okay, Bill, but I'm doing an ASMR. Do you know what that means?
1: I do not.
0: Okay, well, thank you so much. But can you please keep it down? I mean, do you have to do this job right now?
1: I will keep it down.
0: When I hula hula, so good you'll take me to the Jula Joe. Jula. There's pink and purple in the sky. We're riding Harleys in Hawaii. I want you to take

0: Susan, oh, hi. 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I want you to take me for a ride. When I hula. 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There's pink and purple in the sky. We're riding Harleys in Hawaii. Fuck this. That lyric is not in the song. I'm just kind of annoyed. I'll be your baby on a Sunday. Those are ad-libs. Never mind. Anyways, thank you so much for watching Harleys in Hawaii ASMR. It's been a pleasure to do this somewhat professionally. Filmed at Harley's headquarters. Featuring Bill. Hi. Thank you, Bill. That'll be all.
1: Then it ain't filmed right. Seth got the wave.

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on the bill. 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Actually, I started in Illinois, Coin Swine and the kid. Bloodstains on my fatherland. 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Asked where the demon.

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I can't really.

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February is a time that you put the evil eye and the pride aside for the fantasy of getting married. Very scary. March got you already second guessing titles. April, spring is here and just like a spring, you start to spiral.

Tryna build trust, showing me a DMs, how they tryna bag you. Ironic how the news I got about you ended up being bad news. Get a 50 racks, girl, the beef costs like it's Wagyu. I make it see the light like a half moon. Shot the QC, pretty sure I made PMs like it's past noon. All I really know is W's and M's, life looking like a bathroom. All I really know is M bags like I drove through and ordered fast food. Saying I'm too guarded with my feelings, who the even asked you? 7 bodyguards just in case somebody really wanna try and crash through. Don't know why I listen to you when I hear you talking to me in some half-truths. If I don't pay rent, it end up like a whole hairstyle, girl, it's past due. 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

0: 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Criticism taken by the realest. 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
1: Maybach music.
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0: 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They got to do with me. Come outside right quick.
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1: 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Because everybody knows you, so they don't really want to call exactly. you by whatever oh, wow. name that everybody else calls you by. They just don't see you that way.
2: Ghostface Killah, Lost Tapes. You hear that dusty shit? You hear that soul shit? You hear that fly shit? The man has been an inspiration to me and to millions and jillions of motherfuckers. For years, one of a kind. There's only one Ghostface Killah. There's only one Pretty Tony. There's only one Starkey Love. There's only one Ghost Dini. Yo, from the bottom of my heart, what an honor, what a privilege to be walking you through the Ghostface Killah Lost Tapes. Michael Rapaport, sincerely, sincerely, yo, Dini, this was my motherfucking privilege, dude. This is my motherfucking honor, dude. Ask me, yo, would I be a part? I say where and when. There's no questions asked. To be a part of the Ghostface Killah shit, to be a part of some Ghostface Killah shit, to be a part of the Ghost Lost Tapes? Where and when? Sign me up. I'm ready to go. I'm out.
3: Dean. Bullshit?
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They don't respect the shooter. These players is higher than Lawrence Moten socks. I bet this heckler makes sure all the joking stops. Respect this. I grew up in the game of Tetris. 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Detroit niggas came up toting Glocks with all these smoking stocks. The same arm that hold a hot pistol contain a frozen watch. 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

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Niggas and hardships go together like Brillo and fiends, can't even dream. 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Fucked around, landlord said, get out of here. 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Yeah, this shit hurt like if your girl fucks your partner them. From where they selling pussy and choppers is bussin'. My mama's sister helped raise me, let's ante up the budget. Fuck with a pigment, the cops arrest me for my color. Put your hands where I could see, but we never was busters. So as the dealers ride by, pockets on CSI. Feasting on insecurities, dessert was the evil pie. Nothing but future heartbreaking pain for mama's youngest child. My world is upside down, bitch, I could see the sky.

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0: 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When we sitting trying to feed our seeds, man bleed the same way. So why they over in Iraq fucking holding the cane? I guess we never know. That's how black go. Black like the night. So I black off.
1: I'ma make the whole world get your hands up.

0: I said, nigga had me in the studio one night trying to do that shit. I'm like, man, cut this shit off. What the fuck am I here doing, nigga? I don't rap like that.
1: You feel me?
2: Yeah, so it's always going to be something new. When a person decides to be themselves, they're offer something no one else can do.
0: Yeah, because once you be you, who can be you but you?
2: Right.
0: That's what's wrong right now. Everybody trying to rap the same style. With the, I don't know who created it. It was

I said, nigga had me in the studio one night trying to do that shit. I was like, man, cut this shit off. Fucking out here doing.

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0: I said, nigga had me in the studio one night trying to do that shit. I'm like, man, cut this shit off. What the fuck am I in here doing, nigga? I don't rap like that.
1: They said, what the fuck you got me doing?
0: This shit, it's addictive. This shit, it gets.
2: There was multiple people that followed him to that parking lot. Like, I want y'all to understand.
0: Hey, subscribe to the channel. Hit the like button. Hit the subscribe button. Share this video. Hey, we got some breaking news, man. Hey, Moneybagg Yo. He just pulled the major chess move, y'all. Moneybagg Yo just caught Finesse 2 times on Hollins and North Hollywood. Moneybagg Yo just caught Finesse 2 times on North Hollywood Street and Hollins. Y'all gotta understand, man. This some Moneybagg Yo, he know he finna get paid off. Moneybagg Yo, he just went live on IG. He just showed Finesse 2 times chain, the same chain that Jay Prince and them gave him. Hey, y'all gotta really look at the fact that this is something that Moneybagg Yo probably get booked from this. Y'all gotta look at the fact that Moneybagg Yo, he got CMG that just let him go. They just released him. Y'all gotta understand, man. Moneybagg Yo, he on the rampage right now, man. This is something that we all know that Moneybagg Yo, he gonna really regret this at the end. Y'all gotta look at the fact Finesse 2 time cousin went on FaceTime with Moneybagg Yo right after he got off IG Live. I hate when these rappers go live for 10, 15 seconds, act like something wrong with their phone. I want y'all to really look at the fact that Yo Gotti, he not too happy about his artist, man. He not too happy about the fact that Moneybagg Yo feel he deserves way more, all because basically everybody got put before him. So Moneybagg Yo got to go out and get it himself. Like, you got to understand, the shows is not working out for Moneybagg Yo. He got so many shows canceled, so many shows. Like, they done ran up on him in the show, which had to basically cancel the whole venue from everything. So y'all got to look at that as Moneybagg Yo is really going through tough times right now. And I want to really let y'all know that Young Dolph, he happy about what's really going on. If you really pay attention to it, like, he happy that everybody ran for him, but he not happy the fact that Moneybagg Yo feel that he tough now. And since he gone, Moneybagg Yo wasn't even going live until, like, after Young Dolph got sent up. Like, this how you know when people play a part in something. And I know a lot of people feel that Moneybagg Yo didn't have a part in it. If you feel that Moneybagg Yo didn't have a part in it, I want y'all to throw that in the comment section. But if you really feel your intuition saying that Moneybagg Yo was in the Bentley at Makita's that day, like, y'all can throw that in the comment section, man. So I want to let y'all know, like, Finesse 2 times cousin, he one of them guys. He from the street. He don't play no games with nobody. And whatever beef that Moneybagg Yo and Finesse 2 times had, he should have kept it between them, because when you bring somebody family member into this, like, they real life, like, gotta really, like, get back at you for everything that you did to their peoples, because they not finna let their peoples get humiliated at all for nothing. So you gotta look at the fact that Moneybagg Yo took his shirt off and everything, like, he was ready to fight, but he played a dumb move, because why would you snatch the chain? Like, you gotta understand, the people around Finesse 2 times then had a blick on them. If they had the blick on them, y'all know for a fact Moneybagg Yo would have lost everything. So y'all got to look at the fact Moneybagg Yo ran up on Finesse 2 times. Like, who gave you the location? Like, you got to understand, the people in your circle, they'll be the first one to really hurt you, man. And it goes back to the whole saying when they say you really got to watch who you hang around, because the people who you hang around, the only ones know your whereabouts, and they the only ones that can easily get to you quicker than anybody. So if you pay attention to it, Moneybagg Yo got up out that jam, but it's like, man, Moneybagg Yo really ain't gonna, he ain't gonna really be able to go far with this because you already stole the flow. Now you still in chains now. Now you gotta understand, Moneybagg Yo, you made a dumb decision, man. I keep telling y'all, like, when y'all make dumb decisions, man, y'all regret it and then sit back and be like, man, why did I do that, man? Now they finna come at me sideways. No, Moneybagg Yo, you should have just stayed, did what you did. They said Dirk gave you 500K to have a little partnership with the whole OTF after what happened with the whole the whole Moneybagg Yo and Yo Gotti. Like, y'all gotta understand, man, this is something that we all know for a fact that Moneybagg Yo ain't got that much money saved from all the money that he been spending. Y'all see what he been doing. He really, in a minute, he gonna have to pawn the truck. He gonna have to really, like, trade the truck in or either sell a truck so that he can be able to get some money off the Bentley. So this goes to show that at the end, man, Moneybagg Yo, he tried to realize, like, go from 0 to 100 on Finesse Two Time. But you gotta understand, once Finesse Two Times saw that he snatched the chain, Finesse Two Times tried to reach for him, but they pulled Finesse Two Time back. Like, no, nah, man, think about your career. Moneybagg Yo instantly took right off, and then next thing you see is Moneybagg Yo hopping in a black Jeep truck. Then you see all the entourage and everybody who was with Moneybagg Yo, they hop in the Ford trucks, man. Y'all got to look at the fact that this is something that, like, Moneybagg Yo going to really, he going to look back on this and he going to say, like, man, I should have never did that, because now they probably going to put some, boy, they probably put some on top of his head or something, man. Y'all got to understand, man, they don't care about how much money Moneybagg Yo got, and they don't care about how many connections he got. This is something that keeps going on, and this is a revolving door. We need to really open our eyes. It's like he in distress right now. Like, he want that chain. This was his chain that was given to him by his people. Like, you can't never take nobody. You can't take nothing from nobody and think that you're going to get away with it. We all know for a fact that you can't get away with nothing that's done in the light. Whatever's done, like, you got to understand, whatever's done in the dark come to the light. Moneybagg Yo, he realized ain't got no backup behind this, because don't nobody, especially Yo Gotti, consider nobody taking nothing from nobody. Like, you got to understand, Yo Gotti hold the business up. Yo Gotti don't want his corporation known to be thieves. He don't want nobody looking at them like they going to steal. That'll stop promoters from even promoting them, because the promoters will think they'll try to finesse them out the contract with doing the shows at the venues. So y'all got to understand how this really worked. This is something that we all know. Moneybagg Yo, he going to be stuck after this. Like, what you going to do with the chain? You can't really do nothing with the chain, because the chain, every time somebody get a chain made, before you even pawn it or anything, the first thing they ask, where this come from? And then they look at the initials and the engravings on the back of the chain right there by the piece where you can connect the whole chain together. So this goes to show that Moneybagg Yo really going to have to sell it on the street. If he sell a chain anywhere else, they going to know that that's Finesse Two Times chain. Y'all got to understand the distinctive chains that they have, man. And I know Moneybagg Yo, he think that he got away smooth, but I'm not taking a side. Like, I rock with Dolph. At the end of the day, throw them PREs in the comment section if y'all rock with Dolph. We know that Finesse Two Times was one of his, basically, his hounds, man. He was one of the shooters that go out there and do whatever they got to do for him. Like, y'all got to understand, Finesse Two Times was put into play, and if Dolph never got sent up, Finesse Two Times have been assigned with Dolph once he got out, because they already talked about it. This is something that we all got to really pay attention to, because if we don't open our eyes, we won't really know the next move that the ops making. So you got to understand, Moneybagg Yo up, Finesse Two Times, he not really finna let up off this. Finesse Two Times finna really shut everything down, and it's like a female move that Moneybagg Yo did by even running off after he snatched the chain. You can't run off after you snatch the chain, man. You got to stand right there and do what you got to do because you the one that hopped out the Jeep. Ain't nobody tell you to hop out the Jeep. We all know for a fact that everybody that was in that Jeep, they already told you, don't do it, man. You making a bad mistake. Don't do it. But he see them standing over there in the crowd. Y'all got to understand, they could have fired them trucks up. They could have instantly fired them trucks up so quick. And we all know for a fact that if they would have fired them trucks up, the wrong person would have got sent up, which would have caused the domino effect, which would have led to Finesse 2 times being back up in the joint. And we don't need him back in the feds at all because he got to make the good music out here because you see what happened to Dolph, man. Makita's daddy-o, man, they realize got something coming for him, and this is coming from the sources in Memphis. They said that the Makita's indictment coming soon, and y'all got to really pay attention to it, man. And I hope y'all really, like, look at Moneybagg Yo and be like, man, why would you do that, man? I want y'all to let me know if y'all rock with PRE or if you rock with CMG, man. Get in the comment section.

You find a tiger, and if you get into a fight with a tiger, you're not going to walk away and tell somebody else, hey, I fought a tiger. If the tiger fights, he sees blood, otherwise he doesn't fight. You know, he's in the mountain, and he stays up in the mountain, and he comes down only once. And when he comes down, it's to kill.

0: 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Emmett 1000, sir! 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
1: Five

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1: 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This is my life. Now we're back. And after you stay, I have moved on.
2: Look where it got me. I'm driving, not riding shoddy. You lying about how you living? I'm living this shit. I'm shouting. 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

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They say life is what you make it. This life's a bitch, yeah, but I prefer my women naked. Easier to give in than it is just to go in. I make moves, most make excuses, but I guess it's how it is. No friends, I only need ends. I'm a fiend for this lifestyle that you see. What does it mean by any means? I'ma be mean to the nth degree. Guess that would make me rich with no degree. Still plan to be the best, it's me to my revenues like the treasury. I'm treasure before they

0: In the chair crying? Yeah, that's me. I've been dealing with stress from family problems, community peer pressure, strange women, coping with the death of my childhood friend, being a musician, smoking the herbs. And I think today is when I say fuck it.
1: And don't go in the refrigerator with your bitch eating ass.
0: All I wanted to do was hustle my royal smoke incense, look out for others, my best friend Dank, and of course take care of and protect my angel. I'm just trying to get us on the Herb Train Festival and smoke out.
2: Take the car, man.
3: Yeah, man. Just take my shit, man. Bring my shit back just like I gave it to you.
2: You already know. Love you, man.
3: All right, nigga.
4: I'm that nigga, man. This little young nigga got them skinny jeans on.
5: I don't know you. No, for real. If you want some ice cream, go to the store. Oh, you probably don't have no money. You probably broke.
2: Give me that damn ice cream.
5: What the hell? Mama!
6: What's going on, King? Talk to me.
0: I'm about to go serve some niggas like goddamn church. That's what the fuck I'm gonna do. So, I'm tired. Love you. You know what I'm saying? Goddamn, I'll be back before breakfast. Fuck.
6: No.
3: Bust his head open.
2: Yeah, I'm gonna whip his head, bro. Y'all niggas just please goddamn be still. Be goddamn still.
7: Yo, you got a clip in there, go
2: I'm for it? Beirut tonight, nigga. I tell y'all what, this is that bullshit. Let's go.
8: Ding, ding, ding, ding, ding, ding. Ding, ding, ding, ding, ding, ding.
3: Party is lit. That's what I was just telling my man. Yeah.
9: Crazy.
3: Yeah. Oh, you talking about?
10: That's a warm party.

0: all I asked you to do was come in here, bring my incense, get the money out the drawer, take your Loma Lip ass down there with the motherfuckers and shut my motherfucking door.
1: Dang. All the girls, them calls and type it out fun. I'm a bridging them, all the two rocks, come on.

0: is not gone, but we will find out in a second.
1: The female part's a little underwritten so far, sir. I'd like to point that out.
0: I have citizen filibuster. Thank you. And really, thank you for respecting our town laws by interrupting me during this. Where was I? Yes.

0: PCP.
1: Stop it!
0: Say, we the A-less.
1: We are less. Let's go!
2: Yeah, yeah. Jigsaw. Put your fucking guns in the air. Y'all ready? Let's go. The saga goes on.